voice. And his loud voice. I'm a full seat, filling the bass to my feet, hey. I call it housewife, cause it's lightweight. But I'm a full seat if I don't get paid for this housewife. I call it housewife, cause it's lightweight. I'm a full seat, filling the bass to my feet, hey. I call it housewife, cause it's lightweight. But I'm a full seat if I don't get paid for this housework. Hey!

heart is beating, I can feel the recipe. I wonder if my day is coming, blame it on the entropy. My blood is pumping, I can see the end is right in front of me. Don't take